92.3 WTTS. Looking for common ground isn't always easy. Noah Kahn, he is the expert in that. That is the great divide. The best moments, though, are often the ones we share. Bob Marley and the Wailers understand that. Jammin' on 92.3 WTTS.

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That's Michigander with Freaking Out. 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
2: 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It's time for your 9 o'clock nightcap. Now, your nightcap tonight, this band didn't try and outdo the Nationals' original version of this song. They simply just made it their own. 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

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At times, modern life can be complicated. That's Goose with Good Times and Times. I feel like they've captured that mood perfectly. Sometimes the best advice is right there in the title. Here's the Eagles with Take It Easy. 92.3 WTTS.

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92.3 WTTS, the Smashing Pumpkins with Disarm. Billy Corgan, the leader of the Smashing Pumpkins, wrote those lyrics when he was very angry at his parents. 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

92.3 WTTS. That's Elton John with Candle in the Wind. Quiet moments often leave the biggest impression. Big emotions with nowhere to hide with this song. When David Shaw sings, the emotions just flow out. 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

0: This weekend of world-class rock has been brought to you by Cammie's Cause, serving needs greater than our own. 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

92.3 WTTS, Mumford & Sons with Chris Stapleton and Here, which is the very first song that opens up the Mumford & Sons album, Prize Fighter. Hope you're having a great day. I'm Pete Kilmer. Good morning. The weather today should be really nice. Sunny skies, a high of 82 degrees, so plenty of reason to get out and enjoy the city of Indy. Stevie Nicks with Edge of 17, 92.3 WTTS.

92.3 WTTS. Harvey Danger and Flagpole Acidic came off their debut album, Where Have All the Merrymakers Gone? Good morning. Hey, some live music happening tonight up in Fishers at the

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1: 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And we were very fortunate to have Nathaniel perform on our Studio 92 stage a few months ago. And you can check out that performance on the WTTS app. This duo from England wrote this particular song in New York City when they were just starting out. Eurythmics, and Here Comes the Rain Again on 92.3 WTTS.

0: 92.3 WTTS Eurythmics, and here comes the rain again. If you're a fan of the Eurythmics, Annie Lennox put out her biography earlier this year called A Retrospective, if you're looking for something new to read. Now, in September, we've got a very special show happening down at Everwise Amphitheater at White River State Park. It's our WTTS Rock on the River event, and we are welcoming Mount Joy to town as they're going to be celebrating 10 years of being a band and performing together. And they're going to bring that celebration to us on Tuesday night, September 15th, out at Everwise Amphitheater at White River State Park. 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

92.3 WTTS, Weezer with Buddy Holly from the Blue Album. And in keeping in theme with their Color Album series, the Gold Album's coming out later this year on August 21st, so don't forget about that. Three Doors Down and When I'm Gone on 92.3 WTTS.

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Stone Temple Pilots won a Grammy for this particular song back in 1994. 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

0: 92.3 WTTS, Lord Huron and Fool for Love from the Strange Trails album, which inspired a comic book series called Strange Trails. In fact, issue number 6 features the Fool for Love. Hope you're having a great day. 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

92.3 WTTS, U2 in Street of Dreams from their upcoming album of original material, their first in over 9 years. Looking forward to hearing that. Beck recorded this one as a little bit of a joke in his early years of recording music. Little did he know it would go on to become a huge hit and an anthem for the 90s. It's Beck and Loser on 92.3 WTTS.

92.3 WTTS, Modern English, and I Melt With You. Just one of those great love songs that happened to take place during a nuclear war. Hope you're having a great weekend. Eric Burton of the band The Black Pumas wrote this particular song in New Mexico. He woke up one day and saw these incredible colors in the sky, and it's what inspired him to write Colors. It's The Black Pumas on 92.3 WTTS.

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0: 92.3 WTTS, Len with Steal My Sunshine. Hope you're having a great morning. If you're just getting your day started and you're having that morning breakfast and you're scrolling on your phone while you're eating, stop scrolling and open up that WTTS app and go into the VIP room and enter to win a family four-pack of tickets to Connor Prairie. And while you're there, we're also giving away a family four-pack of tickets to the Indianapolis Zoo. And we haven't forgotten about concerts, because on August 29th, Need to Breathe is going to be at Everwise Amphitheater at White River State Park, and you can win tickets to that show as well. 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

92.3 WTTS, Jimmy Cliff and I Can See Clearly Now. A song used in so many movies, including one of my favorites, starring John Cusack, Gross Point Blank. Never seen it. Highly recommended. Minnie Driver, Dan Aykroyd, John Cusack. Really good film. Vance Joy was inspired when he was dating his wife to write this song. It's Fascination in the Dark on 92.3 WTTS.

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1: 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That's going to be released next week on Friday, July 31st. So be on the lookout for that. Bob Marley and the Wailers originally recorded this in 1965, but it wasn't until 1977 when he re-recorded it, and it became a huge hit. Bob Marley and the Wailers with One Love. 92.3 WTTS.

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Hope you're having a great day. If you're looking to watch a movie at home and you've got the Peacock streaming service, you can watch Reminders of Him, which features this song from Noah Cyrus, It's Light Over the Hill, on 92.3 WTTS.

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Hope you're having a great day. Dire Straits with the first song they ever released. It's the Sultans of Swing on 92.3 WTTS.

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92.3 WTTS Fastball with The Way, a song based on a true story about an elderly couple who were only supposed to go about 10 miles away to a little festival that was 10 miles down the road from their house, but somehow disappeared for 13 days and 400 miles from their intended destination. Might make a good Netflix documentary. Foster the People was sitting next to me, 92.3 WTTS.

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92.3 WTTS, Sam Fender and Olivia Dean with Rein Me In. And they're on the cusp of smashing a record in England. They've spent 18 weeks as the number one song with Rein Me In. One more week, and they've got that record. So good luck to them. Alanis Morissette with Hand in My Pocket, 92.3 WTTS.

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0: 92.3 WTTS, Nathaniel Rateliff and the Night Sweats with I Need Never Get Old. We were fortunate enough to have Nathaniel perform on our Studio 92 stage here at the Stutz Building a few months ago. And if you missed that, well, you can check it out on the WTTS app. But you can see some other great artists perform on the Studio 92 stage powered by Chapman Heating and Air, like Michigander. He's going to be here on Tuesday, August 4th. And you can enter for a chance to win a couple of passes to see Michigander inside Studio 92, powered by Chapman Heating and Air. And you can do that on the WTTS app.
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92.3 WTTS, Noah Kahn with Doors. If you saw Noah in the second half of 2024, you saw him perform live. Perhaps you saw him testing out that song before he recorded it for the album, The Great Divide. Hey, on Monday morning, Matt Pelzer wants to know what's thriving in your garden right now. If you've got a garden, what is the best thing growing in your garden? You can text him at 1-800-923-9887. Sublime with Santeria, 92.3 WTTS.

92.3 WTTS, the Eagles in Seven Bridges Road. There's some great video of the Eagles back in their prime using that song to warm up before a concert, and they sounded great even during warm-up at that particular song. Hey, on August 3rd, out at Old National Center, Gigi Perez is going to be in town. We've got details about that show for you to access in the WTTS app in the Concert Connection. 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

0: 92.3 WTTS, Matchbox 20 with Real World. And Rob Thomas has gone on record saying that that particular song was about him dreaming what it would like to be somebody else who isn't famous. He was struggling with fame for a little bit throughout the years. Hope you're having a great day. Now on Sunday, we've got Over Easy presented by Brothers Floor Covering with a couple of chances for you to check it out. 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

from 92.3 WTTS, Tom Petty and the Heartbreakers with Mary Jane's Last Dance. Original title of that song, Indiana Girls. I wish she'd kept that title. Hope you're having a great day. Now, the artist Michigander is going to be here on our Studio 92 stage on August 4th. And you can enter to win tickets for the Studio 92 performance powered by Chapman Heating and Air on the WTTS app. And his new album is coming out on Friday called Over Before You Know It. This is Freaking Out from the new album by Michigander on 92.3 WTTS.

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92.3 WTTS, Mumford & Sons and Chris Stapleton with here in the music video. If you haven't seen it, it's pretty fun. It's got Marcus Mumford auditioning to be in the video against actors Oscar Isaac and Shailene Woodley and Paul Dano. It's a really fun video. You should check it out. Hope you're having a great day. It's going to be a fairly nice day weather-wise, partly cloudy with a high of 82 degrees. So enjoy the day and enjoy Indianapolis. The Steve Miller Band with The Joker on 92.3 WTTS.

0: 92.3 WTTS Bastille with Pompeii, singing about an Italian city that was buried by a volcano in 79 AD. Now, in just a few weeks, the Indiana State Fair is going to be happening, and they've got the Taste of the Fair food competition and a whole lineup of 50 new food creations that you can check out featured during this year's Indiana State Fair. 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
1: 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Roy Graham, otherwise known as Rag and Bone Man, with Human from the album of the same name. Now, on September 8th, out at Everwise Amphitheater at White River State Park, Dermot Kennedy is going to be performing, and we're giving away tickets to go see him in the VIP room. So go over there and enter to win tickets to go see Dermot Kennedy. 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
2: Well, you were staring down disaster. 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

0: 92.3 WTTS Temple, The Dog with Hunger Strike, featuring Chris Cornell and Eddie Vedder. And in fact, I believe it's Eddie Vedder's first recorded music when he first got to Seattle. Now, over in the VIP room on the WTTS app, we're giving away a family four-pack to Connor Prairie. 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

92.3 WTTS, Vance Joy with Riptide off his debut album, God Loves You When You're Dancing. I'm Pete Kilmer. Matt Stone is just about in here. Have fun with him for the remainder of the day. I hope you have a great day. Leaving you with the Chili Peppers and Can't Stop on 92.3 WTTS.

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92.3 WTTS, Noah Kahan and The Great Divide. That's the title of his new album. And Noah Kahan actually thinks he's got to get Congress involved to force his fans to wear diapers at his gigs to stop them from peeing and, you know, defecating all over the place. Apparently it's been a problem at his shows. People get so excited. what it would be like to have to live in that lifestyle. Noah Kahan. Apparently he's been handling it with grace. I'm Matt Stone. Hope you're having a phenomenal weekend. Here's Smashing Pumpkins today on 92.3 WTTS.

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That's where we come in. Thank you for making us a part of your weekend. 92.3 WTTS.

0: 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Man, I remember when that first came out. What was it, back in like 2008? The album is called Viva La Vida, or Death and All His Friends. I'll never forget. I remember getting so excited when I got it. The gold writing on the album. Viva La Vida and Coldplay. Hey, I'm Matt Stone. Hope you're having a phenomenal weekend here on 92.3 WTTS. Matt Pelzer will be back on Monday to wake you up, get you started in the week, and get you in on the conversation. And it's a great topic he's getting in on Monday, especially if you are a gardener. He wants to know what's thriving in your garden right now. I got some kale that is just going off myself. You'll also have some feel-good news, free tickets to Young the Giant and Dermot Kennedy. That's Monday with our friend Matt Pelzer. And WTTS Morning's a great way to start off the week.
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92.3 WTTS. They're never going to keep us all down. That is an artist named Jean-Jay Lowe, but he goes by Monrovia, throwing a little bit of tribute to where he was born in Monrovia, Liberia. Hey, I'm Matt Stone. Hope it's a phenomenal weekend for you. From What's the Story, Morning Glory, Oasis on 92.3 WTTS.

92.3 WTTS, Queen, You're My Best Friend. That one always makes me think of my dog, Mr. Echo. Little Min Pin Chihuahua, 8-pound mix. He's my best friend, though. Hey, I'm Matt Stone. Hope you're having a phenomenal weekend, hanging with some friends, be they animal or human. Here's Mumford & Sons with Hozier, Rubber Band Man, on 92.3 WTTS.

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0: 92.3 WTTS. It's hard to say. I say they sound an awful lot like Blues Traveler on that one. That is the band Sister Hazel, and it's all for you. Hey, what's going on? Hope you're having a great weekend. In the next set, we're going to get you ready for our WTTS Rock on the River with Mount Joy. Got a new one for Mount Joy on the way in just a few minutes. And if you're looking for things to do, places to go, like this weekend, check out things to do on the WTTS app. And maybe check out some free live music tonight and every Saturday through August at the Greenwood Amphitheater in Craig Park. 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That is in Greenwood. 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
9: Towards the end of my high school years, I started getting into drugs. I was shooting up heroin, completely lost. And one day, I'm kind of just reflecting on my life, and I realized like I was separated from God. The sacrifice of Jesus on the cross lit up for me. Even though all of us are sinners, Jesus loves us, and that's why he provided the sacrifice for our sins. Once I gave my life to Christ, everything changed. I actually crave and long to live in righteousness, not to earn God's favor, but in thankfulness for what he did for me.
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92.3 WTTS. Just go ahead now. Two princes. Which one's she going to choose? We never do find out. Spin Doctors, hey, hope it's a great weekend for you. We are getting ready for our WTTS Rock on the River Presents Mountain Joy. It'll be here before you know it in September. Hope you'll join us raising some money for a great cause in Indiana Wish. You can find all the details and tickets in the WTTS app. Mount Joy with Gigi Perez. Here's In the Middle.

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much time. 92.3 WTTS. They met at Montana State University through some door dashing and Mario Kart. And just a kindred spirits, man. Buffalo Traffic Jam is the name of the band. You just heard Fool's Gold. Hey, I'm Matt Stone. Hope it's a great weekend for you. Fleetwood Mac, Go Your Own Way, is on 92.3 WTTS.

0: 92.3 WTTS. When it comes that time, we'll swim out past the breaker and hopefully have some snacks and watch the world die. Everclear, I hope it's a phenomenal weekend for you. You want to get into an experience that you will not ever forget and that money cannot buy. I'm talking about our Studio 92 sessions. 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

92.3 WTTS. J. Frank Wilson was the originator of that song way back when. But there's some questions about its writing. There was a car crash on a rural highway in Georgia that the author said he based the song on. However, the song was written before the crash actually happened. Pearl Jam's cover of Last Kiss. Interesting, huh? Hey, I'm Matt Stone. Hope you're having a phenomenal weekend. This is Goose, and it's all hip. Good, the number two, the letter B on 92.3 WTTS.

92.3 WTTS. She said she was just being real when she wrote messy, just being honest. And if I'm being honest, I'm pretty messy myself. If you saw the inside of my truck, you'd be like, yeah, that guy, he's messy. There's sand in there, and I don't even know where it came from. Hey, I'm Matt Stone. Hope it's a phenomenal weekend for you. Here's The Fix, and one thing leads to another on 92.3 WTTS.

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0: 92.3 WTTS, Matchbox 20, and Push. And it is about pushing around a significant other. But it's not the perspective that most people think. If you take a deep dive into the lyrics, Rob Thomas is actually talking about the female in the relationship that he was in pushing him around. Hey, what's going on? Hope it's a phenomenal weekend for you. 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

92.3 WTTS U2. They are still staying busy in 2026, putting out some brand new music. And this week they did a new tune with Martin Garrix, the DJ. They put out a new song called Fireflies, if you want to check that out. Hey, I'm Matt Stone, rolling through the weekend with Three Doors Down. And if I go crazy, would you still call me Superman? You're my kryptonite. It's 92.3 WTTS.

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Well, around here, the only place you'll really hear that song is here on 92.3 WTTS. Sam Fender and Olivia Dean. Across the pond in the UK, that song just became the UK's longest-running number one single of the decade. Sam Fender and Olivia Dean, Rein Me In. Hey, I'm Matt Stone with Green Day, going back to Dookie on 92.3 WTTS.

0: 92.3 WTTS is kind of like a deep breath for your ears, right? Amos Lee and Worry No More. I think we all need that reminder a little bit. He said he was listening to a lot of Bob Marley when he wrote that, and I feel like that comes through, you know, no worry, no cry. Hey, what's going on? Hope you're having a great weekend. Got some Zach Bryan, 21 Pilots, Beatles, Lord Huron, Alana Miles, all in the next set. Some great world-class rock to keep you rolling through the weekend. And I know you don't want to think about Monday, but a great way to ease back into Monday is with our buddy Matt Pelzer and WTTS Mornings. Some positivity with feel-good news. He'll get you in on the conversation, talking gardening, and some free tickets to Young the Giant and Dermot Kennedy. That's Matt Pelzer, Monday. Here on 92.3 WTTS, great way to wake up and start the week.
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If you have not seen him live, Sheryl Crow recommends you see him live. She said, quote, "Not since the Beatles. Zach Bryan's live shows are unlike anything she's ever seen." I definitely need to see Zach Bryan live myself now. That's Plastic Cigarettes on 92.3 WTTS.

92.3 WTTS. I mentioned the Beatles a few minutes ago, and I got a hankering to hear the Beatles. So there you go. Here comes the sun. Tomorrow looks like going to be a nice sunny Sunday. That's something to look forward to. Also, starting off the day tomorrow with Overeasy and Brad Holtz. A mellow start to your Sunday every weekend here on 92.3 WTTS. Here's Lord Huron with Nothing I Need.

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0: did they call that a padiddle when you were growing up? Because that's what I remember. I remember like being in the car with my brothers and my friends, and if you saw a car with one headlight, you'd have to hit the ceiling and say padiddle, or they'd punch you in the shoulder. Now, I don't know. I grew up in a redneck part of Pennsylvania, so it might be a little different. That is the Wallflowers and One Headlights on 92.3 WTTS. I hope it's a great weekend for you. 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

92.3 WTTS and WTTS HD1, Trafalgar, Bloomington, Indianapolis. 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

92.3 WTTS with Mumford & Sons and Chris Stapleton, that is here. And at a recent performance in the UK, Marcus Mumford welcomed Shania Twain on stage to perform that song and was very excited, calling her one of his heroes. Hey, hope it's a phenomenal weekend for you. Simple Minds doesn't get much better for weekend music than Don't You Forget About Me on 92.3 WTTS.

0: 92.3 WTTS, Dave and the Foos, Everlong. Do you remember the video for that song? Dave had this phenomenal mohawk. Just one of those images you remember from Dave and the 90s is that big mohawk he had in that video. Hey, this is 92.3 WTTS inviting you to join us for an up-close, intimate performance in Studio 92 that money cannot buy. 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

92.3 WTTS. I'm not going to say confirming whether or not that is me most days, stepping outside, screaming at the top of my lungs what's going on. But it may or may not happen. Four Non-Blondes and What's Up. They called it What's Up versus What's Going On because of the old Marvin Gaye song, What's Going On. It's the weekend on 92.3 WTTS, and Vance Joy just sounds like the weekend.

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92.3 WTTS. They are buds from just down the road in Ohio. They spell their name with two A's to make it easier for you to find them online. That's pretty all right of them, huh? Camp, C-A-A-M-P. That is Believe. 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

0: 92.3 WTTS, Lenny Kravitz. Got to fly away. Lenny Kravitz looks the exact same as he did back in, like, 1989. I don't know how he does it. The dude doesn't age. He swears by, like, this coconut oil regimen. He puts it on his skin. He puts it on his teeth. He puts it in his hair. I don't know. I don't think there's enough coconut oil in the world to stop me from aging. Hey, you looking for things to do, places to go? 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

92.3 WTTS. When I was 16, I had different goals and different things I was working on. Kenny Wayne Shepherd was writing hit songs like that. Just a teenager when he wrote that. Kenny Wayne and Blue on Black. Hey, I'm Matt Stone, saying aloha. Have a phenomenal rest of your weekend. My friend and your favorite, Crystal McKenzie's got some great world-class rock picked out for you for the rest of your Saturday. She's on the way in next. Here's Collective Soul and December on 92.3 WTTS.

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92.3 WTTS. You know it's Noah Kahan, right? You can just tell by the first beat and then the way it grows and grows and grows and grows into something massive. That is our Noah Kahan, The Great Divide, title cut to the new album, which is undeniable in every sense of the word. It's Crystal McKenzie. Speaking of which, this set of music, pretty undeniable, honey. In 1979, the song Smashing Pumpkins, who are going to be taking over Gainbridge on October 20th with 92.3 WTTS.

0: 92.3 WTT as the Cars and Good Times roll, taking me back to Indiana University. Even though I didn't attend Indiana University, I attended the parties, the dorm parties. And the Cars and dorm parties at IU, they went hand in hand back in the day, honey. It's Crystal McKenzie. Would you look at yourself finding us here on a Saturday? What a gorgeous day. We have Indianapolis Indians downtown. We have the WNBA All-Star Game. That is in Chicago tonight. So that's either a television or a bar thing. Win-win. Wherever you go today, however Saturday treats you, we thank you for taking us along. We're 92.3 WTTS.
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92.3 WTTS. You know, it's Noah Cyrus, Miley Cyrus's sister. That's right, Hannah Montana's sister, Billy Ray Cyrus's daughter. And she's doing movie music now. That's from Reminders of Him, which came out earlier in July on Peacock, if you want to watch the movie. And it sounds like it might be a delightful little movie with the way that song kind of moves. Just love it. Reminders of Him is the name of the movie. Light Over the Hill is that inspiring song from Noah Cyrus. It's Crystal McKenzie, Red Hot Chili Peppers, Beautiful Day, Other Side, 92.3 WTTS.

BTS, it's Led Zeppelin, and hey, what can I do? Reminding me of the day that I got to meet Robert Plant. It was a very quick meeting, and I'll have you know he introduced himself as Bobby. And I had no idea what to do with that. It's like, yes, sir, Mr. Plant, nice to meet you. What? We all talked later. It's like, what did he say? Did he say Bobby or Booby? Oh, Black Puma's fire. As we continue to ponder that, 92.3 WTTS.

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0: 92.3 WTTS Foo Fighters and Learn to Fly. I'm a little too happy for my own dang good today. It is so beautiful outside. Just step outside, take a big, deep breath because all that heat returns tomorrow, right? Hey, WTTS Rock to Read is in front of us, and I mean directly in front of us. We're doing this on the 17th of September. You know how we like to do benefit shows? This is a big one. Yeah, this is a really big one. WTTS Rock to Read with Big Head Todd and the Monsters for Thursday, September 17th now at the Murat Theater Old National Center. 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
1: 92.3 WTTS, no place to go but up, gentlemen. That is Buffalo Traffic Jam and Fool's Gold. Welcome to the music industry. You're officially here now. Let's see where all this goes. I can't wait to see what the follow-up to that is. Such an unusual sound, and of course, based out of Bozeman, Montana, met at Montana State University. It's a definitely Buffalo Traffic Jam. I'm Crystal McKenzie. Hey, you know the song Come Together started as a campaign song? I always thought it kind of sounded like a campaign song, or maybe even like a just some sort of political thing behind it. And it turns out a California political candidate was going to use it, then got arrested. So John Lennon turned this into one of the biggest songs from the Beatles. It's Come Together at 92.3 WTTS.

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0: 92.3 WTTS, Tal Bachman. She's so high. Actually, can I give you a really cool piece of information about that cat? Tal Bachman is Randy Bachman's son. So Randy Bachman from Bachman Turner Overdrive wrote Taking Care of Business. Now, when your dad writes Taking Care of Business, you take care of business, right? You hear me? I sound more and more like my mother every day. Hey, you know, there is the great divide from Noah Kahn that we're all kind of in love with right now. Not kind of. We're all crazy about this guy. He's got another song off of that album that's been released, and we're going to do it in the next stretch of music, my friend, on 92.3 WTTS.
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92.3 WTTS and the Lumineers, Gloria. One of their aunties, Gloria, had a drinking problem, and the rest is history. I mean, when you... Hey, let me tell you something. My nephew wrote a song like that that becomes a worldwide hit about me because I have a drinking problem. Do you know how fast I would find a rehab center? Oh, my God. Let's hope Aunt Gloria got her stuff together. And thank God I didn't just curse on this awesome radio station. How about Steve Miller Band, Take Money and Run? Come on. 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

0: 92.3 WTTS. My goodness, Sugar Ray. Go ahead, outdo yourself. I would love to hear Fly one day, though, as a... I'm going to say it. Wouldn't it be a cool ballad? Okay, maybe not. I'm Crystal McKenzie. We want you to unwind. 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I'm talking new music. Yes, Leon Bridges is back with new music too. And then these Studio 92 exclusives. We got the Doobie Brothers and also the Head in the Heart from Studio 92. 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

92.3 WTTS. Gosh, I think he's one of the coolest musicians in all of the world. He is quirky. Maybe it's the quirk that I love so much about Beck. Where it's at, of course, he's got new music out and has collaborated with Ciara Ferrell, of all people. Absolutely incredible. Crystal McKenzie, let's go with this. The Antenna, and that time Rob Thomas wanted to sing Smooth, 92.3 WTTS.

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92.3 WTTS. The brilliance there is what Olivia Dean added to the song. It is Sam Fender with Olivia Dean and Rein Me In. She wanted to help rewrite it and put her own spin on it, and that's when it blew up for them. Big song over in Great Britain right now. Hey, it's Krista McKenzie. Dolores wrote this for her first love, Linger, and the iconic Cranberries on 92.3 WTTS.

0: Milky Chance Stolen Bands. They are based out of Germany. Started the whole thing right there in their living room. Set up a kind of do-it-yourself studio. Put that out on the internet. And the next thing you know, it's a force to be reckoned with. The radio and the music industry has to participate when the people come along for the ride like that. Do you hear me? And that's what happened. And that very song, Stolen Dance, was where we were all turned on to Milky Chance. It's Crystal McKenzie. I love it in a do-it-yourself studio, too. Hey, what are you doing anyway today? It's absolutely gorgeous. We have the Indians home at 7:05 tonight, and it is Marvel night. First 1,000 people get a hat. Get on over there and have yourself some fun tonight with the Indianapolis Indians. 7:05 for the first pitch with 92.3 WTTS.
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We have your tickets with Matt Pelzer and only here. How about one of the greatest songs Soul Asylum ever thought about putting out? 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

0: 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Foo Fighters in times like these. My name is Kristen McKenzie. Times like these call for, well, golly, first of all, more vibe check music like we have been doing. Secondly, we need to get you into the VIP room because everything's free in there for you VIPs. And it's crazy if you're not in there grabbing everything. I'm telling you, the VIPs that come to the Rascaler, they're always like, we sign up for everything and we win. And oh my gosh, thank you for this beer. And it's just awesome. We even lay out all kinds of food for you at the Rascaler as we welcome the shanty, you know, on Fridays now. But get into the VIP room, sign up for everything we have to offer. There'll be some things and things to do on the WTTS app too that you can sign up for, but definitely participate. A family four pack to Connor Prairie. We've got Indianapolis Zoo passes for your family. Need to Breathe. 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

92.3 WTTS Led Zeppelin, who found their sound in London. So did these guys, only they were born in Bowling Green, Kentucky. Right, Cage the Elephant, born in Kentucky, moved to London, found this sound. They're back, and they're on the beaches in Tennessee right now. 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

92.3 WTTS and Crystal McKenzie with Mumford and Sons and Chris Stapleton. Listen to all the superstar names there. Why did I say my name first? That's here. Mumford and Sons, Chris Stapleton. I'm Crystal McKenzie. There we go. Hey, Genesis, I know that Phil Collins wrote this as an ode to Ringo. I think it's the coolest thing about the song. I've heard this 1,000 times without knowing that. You'll hear it differently now that you know that this is an ode to the Beatles drumming of Ringo Starr. That's all. 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

0: 92.3 WTTS Philip Phillips, of course. That's his coronation song. Not all of us get to get into the music industry with a coronation song, but he did. And man, I'm so happy for that guy. I'm happy that he won American Idol. Home is the name of that. You know who didn't win American Idol but is a big star today? Jennifer Hudson. And I was mad about that. I believe she was the Clay Aiken person that came in like third or something, and Clay came in because Clay had this big, oh, whatever. That was so long ago. It feels like a century ago. My American Idol days. There you have it. It's Crystal McKenzie. We have coming up a new artist that I want to turn you on to. He was born in Liberia. He moved and was adopted over in Chattanooga, Tennessee, and just fell in love with the music there. Wait till you hear the latest from Monrovia. Such a great record, such a cool guy, and it's part of the next stretch of music. 92.3 WTTS.
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92.3 WTTS. Did you lose your mind the first time you ever heard it? We all did. Nirvana, Come As You Are. It's Crystal McKenzie, just iconic. Here's one that will become iconic, is On His Way There in every sense of the word. Seriously. Monrovia, based out of Chattanooga, Tennessee, by way of where? Liberia. It's Heavy Foot on 92.3 WTTS.

92.3 WTTS Lumineers in Brightside. And I'll never, ever, ever forget seeing you two at Lucas Oil Stadium and Bono talking about going to 16th and College in downtown Indianapolis and taking a look at the Kennedy Martin Luther King Memorial and how much it meant to him. If you've never done that with your kids, you need to. But here is the song that he sang right after talking about that incredible moment in his life. U2, Pride in the Name of Love, 92.3 WTTS.

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0: 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Well, there's one thing we got. Movies. Deep Blue Something. Breakfast at Tiffany's. Tiffany's. I don't know why I can't talk today. And I do this for a living. Hey, it's Crystal McKenzie. I do want to get you in on everything going on and things to do on the WTTS app. Because Adult Nights at Freedom Springs is back. You can relax after the sunset and Oak and Barrel and Molo Run drinks. That tells me everything I need to know. Greenwood knows how to do this. This is a DJ'd party for adults only. Not tonight, but next Saturday night. The whole Lazy River is going to be open for you. Water slides, poolside lounging. Let's go. If you'd like to learn more, it's part of WTTS Things to Do on the WTTS app, and it's brought to you by Brothers Floor Covering, where shopping local doesn't mean paying more, honey. It means receiving more.
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92.3 WTTS. My goodness. Jet, are you going to be my girl? We have Indians here in a little while, 7:05. We also have the big barn burner of a WNBA All-Star game tonight. 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

93 WTTS. Does it get any better than that, Kat? We're talking Noah Kahan, The Great Divide, title cut to the brand new album. There's so much more where that came from. Keep your eye on him. Superstardom is where he's going. Like these guys landed that a few years ago. Red Hot Chili Peppers, Scar Tissue, inside of a killer set of music on a Saturday night. 92.3 WTTS.

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0: 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Who else is going to do that for you? Broken Bells, High Road. The high road is always what you take. And the glass is always half full, not empty. At least around these parts. Let's go with some brand new music from one of the great jam bands of today, alongside one of the great songs from the 1990s that was written by a 16-year-old girl. All of that next on 92.3 WTTS.
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92.3 WTTS. It's Goose and Good to Be from Big Modern. Their new album, waiting on album number 2 in 2026. Make no mistake about it. This is the way they roll. One of the great jam bands of today. And how about Lorde? She wrote this when she was 16 years old for the love of all things music. We're talking Royals. 92.3 WTTS.

92.3 WTTS. David Bowie's Starman. Does it get any better than that? My gosh, he's so iconic. I guess we have a lot of iconic artists around here. But don't get me started about David Bowie, because I'll be here all day talking to you, darling. Hey, the Strokes, Bad Decisions, inside of a killer set of music here on a Saturday night. Can't complain, right? Bad Decisions. 92.3 WTTS.

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0: 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Let's count some blue cars and some yellow cars and some dishwalla in the dishwada. You know, I have dishwater blonde hair. So people are like, dishwada, dishwalla blonde hair. Okay, whatever. It's Crystal McKenzie. I like to diet. How are you, honey? We got all kinds of things lined up for you to do right now, including WTTS Rock to Read with Big Head Todd and the Monsters, which is happening sooner than later. September 17th is the make good date on that. And Marat Theater, Old National Center is where we're going to do it. Tickets on sale now. Of course, all of this proceeds, all of these proceeds, go to the Indianapolis Public Library Foundation. And they turn it over to children's reading programs. 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And it's brought to you by Chapman Heating, Air, Plumbing, and Electrical, the man for all seasons, now serving Bloomington at chapmanheating.com. 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

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Are you kidding? 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Chris Isaak, Wicked Game. It's Crystal McKenzie. Hey, I've got another one of those before I get out of here. 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And he has collaborated, I'll have you know, with Sierra Farrell. 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